And that was Al Di Meola. If that reminded you of the Gypsy Kings, it's from Di Meola's album Elegant Gypsy. So he is trying to sort of emulate that style of guitar playing. That was a tune called Mediterranean Sundance. A very skilled player. Before that, we had Billie Holiday, Don't Explain. And before that, we had a duet with Marian McPartland and Jerry Allen, Dueling Pianos from the Just Friends album. That was Lullaby of the Leaves. Let's see. We had the Dave Weckl Band before that with Lucky Seven. And before that, Mark Murphy from the Mark Murphy Songbook, The Best Thing for You. And that was Sheila Jordan joining him on the vocals. She was known for her scatting, and she used to improv lyrics. She was kind of skilled with that. So it's 6 minutes after eight. You're listening to Reynard's Department Store with me, Tracy, where we play a mix of tunes and try to keep it fresh and changeable. You never know what floor we're going to stop on at Reynard's Department Store, but for sure, every time I'm here, we stop on the Steely Dan floor, and today is no exception. Here's Josie from the Asia album.

That was a brand new 2026 release by Thundercat off his new album, Distracted. It was a tune called What Is Left to Say, featuring the vocals of Brian and Michael Daddario, who call themselves the Lemon Twigs. So that was Thundercat. Before that, we had FKJ off the French Kiwi Juice album, We Ain't Feeling Time. And we started that set with Steely Dan, Josie off the Asia album. We had Glenn Miller in there too. Sorry, Chattanooga Choo Choo, Glenn Miller. Today's kind of a busy day in history. O.J. Simpson was arrested in 1994 on this day. Rodney King, who was beaten by Los Angeles Police Department officers after the riots, L.A. riots in 2012, he died on this day. The Watergate was broken into by five men who were later arrested, prompting the Watergate scandal that upended the administration of Richard M. Nixon in 1972. And the one that perhaps we can do something about here at WRTC, in 1943, Barry Manilow was born. So here is a Barry Manilow tune.

That was Lobby Seafray, Canic Chase off of his album Crying, Laughing, Loving, Lying, which pretty much covers it. I don't know what else there is. Before that, we had an absolutely exquisite version of Waltz for Debbie by David Hazeltine Trio. That album is called Time Remembered. And we started our little set with Barry Manilow in celebration of his birth anniversary. Looks like we made it. And you have almost made it to the end of Raynard's Department Store show. It's 25 minutes till 9. I'm here till 9, at which point Jay comes in with the Voodoo Blues mixtape sessions to keep you entertained and thinking and grooving until midnight. I hope you've enjoyed what you've heard of Raynard's. I do try to keep it surprising, change it up quite a bit. We go from jazz, which is our main thing, to rock and pop and Latin and blues, and we try to do a little bit of everything. Oh, this is my favorite time of year, this sort of this late spring, and my favorite time of day, which is just as the sun is going down and it's getting dark, and summer nights, wow, my fave. And here is Give Me the Night, George Benson.

And that was Lost in Paris by Tom Misch from the Geography album. It is 8:45. My time with you, so sad, it's drawing to a close. I have enjoyed playing music and thinking about you, enjoying it and hoping that you liked it and thinking about what you might like to hear. That's very enjoyable for me to imagine you out there and think about what music would make you happy. I'm here on Wednesday nights, 6 to 9. So I hope you'll join me next week. Coming up next is Jay with the Voodoo Blues Mixtape Sessions. To take us out today, we're going to have some Lyle Mays. We're going to have some Yellow Jackets. And the tune called One on One by a group called Digworthy. So hope you dig that. All right, here is Lyle Mays with Alaskan Sweet Ascent. Have a great night.

Oh yeah, Mountjoy. Great tune there. Silver Lining from 2018. The release entitled Mountjoy. It is 9:45. The Voodoo Blues Mixtape Sessions in the house. Another Wednesday evening here to rock your soul. Yes, we play rock and or roll, rhythm and or blues. We play blues guitar. We play blues harmonica. We play what Tessa and Colin want to hear, which was, you know, I'm thinking Mountjoy. They probably like that tune. They're on the couch, you know, last day of school. School's out. Might have to throw on a little Alice Cooper, you know, just to celebrate. I have a shirt when they go back to school. It's parents popping the champagne corks as the bus pulls away from the bus stop. And it says summer's over kind of thing. But I don't have a shirt with words that celebrates the end of the school year. I got to work on that. So we're going to work on that. So Tessa and Colin on the couch in the basement. It's like Colonel Mustard in the ballroom with the lead pipe. You know, it's kind of what we got going on at Griswold Street. It is Tyler Childers before that from Red Barn Radio 1 and 2. Dead Man's Curve. Great tune there. Don't play that one too often. I kind of lean on a couple others on that disc. But Tyler got sober. So there's everyone's worried because he got sober. The music's going to change. You know, that happens a lot with these bands. They get all messed up on drugs and alcohol and relationships. And then they get sober. And the music changes. Everyone's worried. But I say Tyler's got a lot of talent. I'm not too worried about it. And getting sober is a good thing. Trust me. Paul Butterfield Blues Band, In My Own Dream, came out in 68. We heard the title track, In My Own Dream. Yeah, cool tune there. Marcus King from 2015. The self-produced record entitled Soul Insight, the Marcus King Band. We heard Dying. Really cool stuff. Marcus is everywhere right now. He is all over the place. Toy Project is a great thing going on. And Marcus, I've seen him on stage with so many different bands lately. He's out and about. And if you can see him, go see him. He's a great guitar player. Rory Gallagher before that from 76, the sixth studio album. Two of the four albums, the second that was on the Chrysalis label. Roger Glover from Rainbow and Deep Purple, the bass player, produced that one. It was the first time that Rory worked with a quote-unquote high-profile producer. And that was probably the most successful, you know, sojourn that he had with that calling card record. Taj Mahal before that from the Natural Blues came out in 68. Taj's second record there. We heard New Stranger Blues, which is a bonus track. I always tell you guys, you got to buy the deluxe edition that has the bonus tracks. And that was a bonus track. Got Jesse Ed Davis ripping some guitar there, a little slow rolling blues tune. Al Cooper on piano. Yeah. That one was entitled New Stranger Blues. Led Zeppelin from 3, the Bron YR Stomp. Love that tune. Love that tune. Led Zeppelin 3, I can't get away from it. And you know, it's sad, all these Led Zeppelin albums that were all remastered, Zeppelin 3 was one of my favorites, but it really didn't go off into strange lands with the remasters and the reissues, whereas a lot of the other albums had a lot of studio outtakes, a lot of different stuff. I would say of all the reissues that Zep 3 probably lacks the most on that type of stuff, you know, on those deluxe editions before that. Zombies from 65 from the LP, She's Not There, Tell Her No. And we heard What More Can I Do? Joe Cocker from 69 with A Little Help From My Friends, the name of the LP, Don't Let Me Be Misunderstood. And Chris Spedding helping out on that one, on that record. Chris Spedding, a great guitar player. I think he had a birthday today, if I'm not mistaken. Let's look and see what we got here. And Chris Spedding. Yeah, on this day in 1944, a session guitarist, Chris Spedding, had a birthday. So he's worked with Donovan, David Essex, Lulu, Dusty Springfield, Jack Bruce, Eno, Brian Ferry. We're going to try to get some Spedding on. He had a little solo trek. We're going to try to do some of that. We started a set from 62, Bob Dylan, his first record. And produced by the great John Hammond, House of the Rising Sun. Just a cool rendition of that. So it's 9:49. We're going to midnight. 860-297-2450. On the web, WRTCFM.com. And I always say, check out that archives. It goes back about 2 weeks. So I got two Wednesdays out there from 9 to midnight. Up until Friday, I'll have a Friday morning show out there from 6 to 9 a.m. And I was here the last two Mondays from 3 to 6 p.m. So check me out on the archives. Go check out everybody else. You know, Tracy was here earlier. If you missed some good jazz, check her out. The Chief, every Friday. Happy Hour with the Chief is not to be missed. This guy has his act together.
He's clean cut. He goes to, you know, he shaves every day. He goes to church and he plays nothing but hymns and, you know, Bible songs. I mean, it's just a really, really, really, really crazy happy hour for the Chief. You got to check it out. 3 to 5:30 every Friday here at 89.3 FM. This one's going out to Heather. We were texting about this tune a couple, I think about a week or 10 days ago. And I said, yeah, I got to pop this up for Heather. You're listening to the Voodoo Blues Mixtape Sessions, RTC. That's not the one.

cracker, cracker, crack, cry. Yeah. God, that's such a pretty song. Salmon Burke, Cry to Me, just a really cool tune. Stones do a nice version of that one in their early years, you know, often covered. Anyone familiar with Solomon, if you've ever seen him live, which I've been fortunate enough to see him live, he sits on a big throne, a.k.a. King Solomon, but he sits for the whole show on a throne. So Solomon is the king. And that's just a beautiful tune there. It is 1024, the Voodoo Blues mixtape sessions in the house. Just talked to Coles on his way home from the premiere of the Greg Allman biop, and says it was good. He says, you know, it's tough. You know, some of us, we kind of, especially Coles, who has intimate knowledge of a lot of the stuff, and some of us have a little bit more knowledge. So you kind of yearn for a little bit more when you go to see these biops. But, you know, the biop pick, if you will. But I guess it's going to have a limited release in theaters and then jump out onto streaming, so you check that out. Not a call to action, but if you like yourself a little Allman Brothers, you want to dig into a little Greg, I guess it covers most of the early years, does not really get into the too heavily into the later years with Derek Trucks and Warren Haynes, from what I understand. But I actually saw Devin Allman Blues Project last night at the Warehouse in Fairfield, which was a great show. Just really, you know, spoke briefly to Devin. I asked him what he thought of the movie. He gave me a thumbs up. Didn't really elaborate much, but, you know, he was actually at the world premiere at the Gramercy Theater last week, and did a Q&A after that. That's out there if you want to check that out. And, you know, looking forward to seeing that, heading out to vacay for the next 2 weeks. So I will try to seek that one out and at least try to find it somewhere. Coles is, Coles is on the highways. He came home, got to cook some dinner. I mean, he always calls late and says, I got to cook dinner. It's 10:30 at night. Who the hell's cooking dinner at 10:30 at night? Apparently, Chris Coles. Before, Solomon Burke, William Bell. Yeah, Stax classic tune there. I Forgot to Be Your Lover. Really nice stuff. Orion 7 from last year, 2025, doing the Eminem and Rihanna tune. You know, just a passionate vocal. Love the Way You Lie. And let me tell you, when I first heard that tune, I thought it was Hozier. And I, you know, you don't really hear when Eminem sings, sometimes his flow, his rap. I mean, I'm not into rap. I know rap. I know of rap. I don't listen to a ton of it. But Eminem's flow is so fast, you can't figure out what he's saying. So when somebody like Orion 7 breaks it down a little slower, you're like, holy moly, that's some set of lyrics there. But just a really powerful vocal. I put that one up because of the power behind that vocal. That was just a really, really great vocal. Black Keys before that, Attack and Release, produced by the great Danger Mouse. We heard Psychotic Girl. Just a really cool, trying to think. What the hell was that? You know, did I get that right? Yeah, I did get that right. Yeah, and that was 2015, was that said? Yeah, nope, I'm wrong. Jeez, that blind squirrel doesn't get a nut every time. 2008, that came out. Just real cool stuff by the Keys. That was, I love that record. Just a really, really, really cool. Different stuff on there. You know, Black Keys, a lot of people try to pigeonhole them, but there's different stuff on that Attack and Release record. So cool stuff. Oliver Anthony Music, speaking of great voice, came out in 2025. Scornful Woman, that's a single you can find out there. Roy Cooter, channeling his inner Skip James with Cherry Ball Blues from Boomer's Story, came out in 72. Produced by Lenny Walker and Jim Dickinson, father of Luther and Cody, who just announced a show locally, the North Mississippi All-Star. So check that one out. Zach Bryan before that, going out through the Couch Dwellers there, Tessa and Colin. We heard Billy Stay. That was the COVID record that Zach produced. Two records set, came out in 2022, wrote that during COVID, and that was his breakthrough, his major label release. Bo Diddley doing the classic Willie Dixon tune, You Can't Judge a Book by the Cover. And Bob Seger, sent that one out to Heather. I almost screwed up and played Roy Head, but Ramblin' Gamblin' Man there was going out for Heather. We were talking about a little Bob Seger, but leaning on a little old Bob Seger. Had a request for some Bob Seger last week, and leaning on a little Bob Seger, I'm not going to lie. 10:28, going to midnight, and today, on this day, in 1947, singer and keyboardist Greg Rowley, member of Santana and Journey. He was early in Santana, and they formed the Santana Blues Band in 65 as a co-founding member. He was part of the band's first wave of success.
And this is off their third record, came out in 71, September 71. This one is called Jungle Strut, going out to celebrate the birthday of Greg Rowley. You're listening to the Voodoo Blues Mixtape Sessions, RTC.

just kept dreaming. It wasn't very hard.

1976. Yes, Pete Townsend, Ronnie Lane, the LP entitled Rough Mix. That is the title track, entitled Rough Mix. It is 11:26. God, time flies. I hate how fast this night goes. I wait all week, and I've been fortunate enough to sub a couple shifts this week, so I got nothing to complain about. But I wait all week to sit in this chair for 3 hours, and it goes so damn fast. Callers are great. I got Heather on the line. Tommy's calling me. I got Scron calling me. I got Captain Z and Spacey Tracy calling me. And who else called me? Weiselberg called me. J-Dub called me. Cole's called me on the way back from the Greg Allman biop tonight. So, I mean, the phone's ringing off the hook. I love it. It's great to be here. John was here earlier. He's kicking butt, keeping this place heading in the right direction. Cole's, man. I told you earlier, he's making dinner at 10:30. I can't figure out what's up with that. But, it is what it is, I guess. But, I am happy to be here. And that was from 76, a one-off by Ronnie Lane and Pete Townsend. And speaking of Ronnie Lane, before that, he started off in the Small Faces, and then they went to the Faces. And we heard off of Snakes and Ladders, which is a greatest hits compilation. We heard Poor Richard Hall. So get a little bit of Faces there. Howlin' Wolf, Evil, and I always tell a story. That was my first cool ringtone on my cell phone, was Howlin' Wolf Evil. Had one of those Razer flip phones. I miss those little guys. I guess they're back. I guess you can get a Razer smartphone now, which is interesting. I did not know you could do that. So I might have to dig in. My iPhone's giving me issues. So I might have to dig into that. Creedence Clearwater from their first one, The Working Man. Leonard Skinner from Second Helping, Don't Ask Me No Questions. Crash Landing, a cool tune from People, Hell, and Angels, Jimi Hendrix. And it's funny, I saw Devin Allman last night. He was talking about the Experience Hendrix stint that he did. He was talking about all the great guitar players. And he did a Are You Experienced last night, he played, which was really, really actually pretty ripping. And he teased Jessica, which is an Allman Brothers tune, a little Dickie Betts. He teased that in the middle of Are You Experienced, which was really cool. I'm not going to lie to you. Speedometer from Digging Deeper. We heard Two Beat Beast, Aretha from Lady Soul, Since You've Been Gone. Jolene from the Parlor Greens. Yeah, Jimmy James on guitar. Bobby Womack from the original motion picture soundtrack to the movie Jackie Brown. I always talk about those Quentin Tarantino soundtracks. Well, that's a Bobby Womack tune. Across 110th Street, we heard Alabama Shakes from Sound and Color. Give Me All Your Love was the one I wanted to play. I did not play that one, so I apologize. But it was a cool tune. Blind Faith from the LP entitled Blind Faith, Had to Cry Today. And we started with a little bit of Santana off the third LP, Jungle Strut. And on this day in 47, Greg Raleigh was born. So I had to, had to toss up a little there, and throw a little Santana. I was, it's either that or Journey. And when given the choice in my book, when given the choice between Santana and Journey, the choice is simple. Yeah, what are you going to do? So I'm going to keep going here. 11:29, we're going to go to midnight, and I got the Lovell Sisters coming up for you here. This is Preachin' Blues, Little Sun House. You're listening to the Voodoo Blues Mixtape Sessions, RTC.

Oh, yeah. Nice tune there. That is Tony Holiday with Eddie Ninevolt. And the tune is She's a Burglar, which is the old Freddie King tune there. 11:55, going to midnight. Just, getting through it. Just a long day for Jay, as they say. Look at that rhyme. See, maybe I can rap. Long day for Jay, as they say. Before Tony Holiday, Fleetwood Mac, Love That Burns, Peter Green tune there. Lincoln Durham, Shovel vs. Owl Bones. We heard Clementine, cool tune there. From 2023, North Mississippi All-Stars with Lamar Williams Jr. Really cool tune there called Set Sails. GA20, who opened last night for the Devin Allman Blues Project. We heard off the LP Orphans, we heard Skip James tune Stranger Blues. So I played two Skip James tunes tonight. Pretty good. Stevie Ray from The Sky Is Crying. We heard Boot Hill. Larkin Poe from Peach. Preaching Blues, the old Sunhouse tune. And that's it for me, folks. My name is Jay. I'm here every Wednesday from 9 to midnight. I will be off until after 4th of July. So I'm off next Wednesday. I'm off the following Wednesday. And then I'll be back the Wednesday after 4th of July. So I don't know what that date is. Check your local calendars. And see what's going on. I'm going to go to a record store. I'm going to have a lot of fun. I'm going to spend some time with some family. I just told Heather I got a list of about 12 things I'm going to work through. And in no particular order, but, we'll see. I don't have much of an agenda. I'm going to see J-Rad tomorrow night at the Cape Cod Melody Tent. That's cool. That'll be fun. And then I'm going to go see G-Love and Donovan Frankenreiter at the same venue the following week. I'm with my daughter, who's 15, Tessa. I love her. I'm going to go to a show together. And I got a good month of stuff coming up, and I'm going to spend a little time with the family. Got to do that, but take care. And I will miss you guys. You guys are a big part of my life, and I love being here. And Tommy, I'm thinking about your dad, buddy. I'm thinking about your dad. I love you, man. And I'll see all you guys in a couple weeks. Have a great night.

0: From the Saturday Evening Post, this is the Post Perspective for June 18th. In 1921, Thomas Edison was criticized for a questionnaire he'd developed for job applicants. Few of the questions tested the applicant's knowledge of technology or business practices. Instead, they were a broadly eclectic group of questions that, according to a Post editorial today in that year, tested how much the applicants had taught themselves beyond their college education. No copies of the test were available to the public, but one applicant repeated dozens of the questions to reporters. They included, what large river in the United States flows from south to north? What country produces the most nickel? What causes the tides? Who invented photography? And in what country, other than Australia, are kangaroos found? Critics said the test was useless for determining an applicant's ability to exercise thinking and judgment. And when Albert Einstein was handed a copy of these questions, he said he was unable to recall the speed of sound, but added that he didn't bother memorizing facts that he could easily look up in a book. There's more from the Post archives at SaturdayEveningPost.com.
1: 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WRTC operates at the assigned frequency of 89.3 MHz, channel 207, with the effective radiated power of 300 watts, as authorized by the Federal Communication Commission. WRTC studios are located on the first floor of the high-rise dormitory, with transmission facilities located atop the high-rise dormitory on the campus of Trinity College. The license to operate WRTC is held by the trustees of Trinity College. Unless specifically indicated, the opinions expressed on this station do not represent those of the licensee or management of WRTC. We invite comments and suggestions concerning programming, as well as acknowledgement of reception. They can be sent to WRTC, Trinity College, Hartford, Connecticut, 06106, Attention Station Management.

0: This is radio station WRTC Hartford, now beginning another broadcast day. WRTC operates on the assigned frequency of 89.3 MHz, channel 207, with an effective radiated power of 300 watts as authorized by the Federal Communications Commission. WRTC studios are located on the first floor of the high-rise dormitory, with transmission facilities located on the top of the high-rise dormitory on the campus of Trinity College. The license to operate WRTC is held by the trustees of Trinity College. Unless specifically indicated, the opinions expressed on WRTC do not reflect those of the management, staff, or licensee of WRTC Hartford. We invite comments and questions concerning programming, as well as acknowledgement of reception. They can be sent to WRTC-FM, Trinity College, 300 Summit Street, Hartford, Connecticut, 06106. 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This is
1: 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The Connecticut Ballet closes its 45th season with a revival of ballet's greatest tragic love story, the romantic tragedy Giselle. Saturday, June 20th, 7:30 p.m., taking place at the Belding Theater. For more information on Bushnell events, 860-987-5900. The New Britain Museum of American Art at 56 Lexington Street would like you to enjoy live music Friday night all summer long with a front row seat to the best views of Walnut Hill Park. 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Sunday, June 21st is Father's Day, and the Wadsworth is celebrating Father's Day with a jazz brunch. Starting at 11 a.m., enjoy live jazz with the Steve Bulmers Trio and Barassa Extravagant Brunch, two seatings at 11 and again at 1. For more information, it's 860-278-2670. The Connecticut Science Center knows Sunday, June 21st is Father's Day, and they're asking you to skip the tie, skip the mug, skip the last-minute gas station card. 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

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It's 6:02, and this is Lady Di with All That's Jazz. And we just heard from some music that came in back in March, April timeframe. And that was just Callie Jones with Midnight Strut. We had Smooth Jazz Alley with Believe. We had Daryl Alexander with Writing Our Own Story. Dwayne Tribune with Smooth Dancing. Aaron McCoy with Midnight Drive. And Von Stuppart and Onward and Upward. And thank you, Dwayne, for putting that together for us. Always appreciate that. It's a lot of work. All right, so we're going to kick the show off with the usual Birdland by Weather Report, and then we'll go on to our birthday artists. So here we go.

right. So again, good morning and welcome to All That's Jazz with Lady Di. And we are going to celebrate birthday artists. Of course, we just heard from the From Weather Report and Heavy Weather CD from Columbia and Birdland, of course. But we are going to hear from a few different artists today. I didn't have anything for Benny Payne, who played the piano. So I thought, well, let me just play some other piano players. So we're going to hear a little Bill Evans, a little Gil Evans, and a little Herbie Hancock this morning, just to kind of give us a little music. So we're going to kick it off with some Bill Evans. This is from his new jazz concept CD, and we're going to hear the tune called Five. So happy birthday anniversary to Benny Payne, and if it's your birthday, happy birthday to you. We'll also be hearing from Joe Chambers a bit later. His birthday anniversary is today as actually, his birthday is today. Take that back. He's still alive and kicking. So we're going to hear from him also. But let's hear some Bill Evans again, celebrating the birthday of Benny Payne. All right, here we go.

0: All right, so sorry about that. I was out getting another CD. Anyway, we heard from Bill Evans, New Jazz Concepts, and we just heard No Cover, No Minimum. That's what I wrote. Can't read my own writing. And then we had My Romance, Waltz for Debbie, Displacement, Conception. We also had I Got It Bad and That Ain't Good, and kicked that whole set off with Five, and that was a Riverside release. All right, now we're going to go to Gil Evans. Out of the Cool is the name of the CD. We're going to hear Where Flamingos Fly. This is an Impulse release. And so let me get that one on for us again. Oh, let's do this first. Hold on. I forgot. Let me do this. Not that. Here we go.
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0: All right, so now, again, we're going to go there, back to the music. Gil Evans, Out of the Cool, Where Flamingos Fly. Here we go.

All right. So again, we were just listening to a little bit of Gil Evans. Again, just trying to play a few different piano players in honor of Benny Payne, who was a piano player, and his birthday is today. All right, that was Sister Sadie, and kicked it off with the Flamingos Fly. All right, Impulse Release. All right, now we're going to move to a little Herbie Hancock. Then and Now is the name of the CD. Maiden Voyage is the name of the tune, and it's a Verve release. 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This is Lady Di with All That's Jazz, and here we go with Maiden Voyage, Herbie Hancock.

0: All right, let's catch up on what we've been listening to here. We just heard Maiden Voyage by Herbie Hancock. Then and Now is the name of the CD. We're going to go on to a few more from him, but hold on. Let's do this first. Oop, bear with me a second. We're going to do this. So give me a second. Da-da-da-da. Here we go. Let's find out what happened in history.
1: From the Saturday Evening Post, this is the Post Perspective for June 18th. In 1921, Thomas Edison was criticized for a questionnaire he'd developed for job applicants. Few of the questions tested the applicant's knowledge of technology or business practices. Instead, they were a broadly eclectic group of questions that, according to a Post editorial today in that year, tested how much the applicants had taught themselves beyond their college education. No copies of the test were available to the public, but one applicant repeated dozens of the questions to reporters. They included, what large river in the United States flows from south to north? What country produces the most nickel? What causes the tides? Who invented photography? And in what country, other than Australia, are kangaroos found? Critics said the test was useless for determining an applicant's ability to exercise thinking and judgment. And when Albert Einstein was handed a copy of these questions, he said he was unable to recall the speed of sound, but added that he didn't bother memorizing facts that he could easily look up in a book. There's more from the Post archives at SaturdayEveningPost.com.
0: All right, I guess he proved that we know a lot of useless information. Anyway, whatever. All right, so you're listening to WRTC in Hartford, 89.3 on your FM dial and WRTCFM.com. And again, this is Lady Di with All That's Jazz, and it's 7 o'clock, so it's official. You're listening to WRTC in Hartford. All right, so let's move on to Cantaloupe Island by Herbie Hancock. So here we go.

All right. So again, we're listening to some Herbie Hancock, and we just heard Ragged. We heard River, and kicked that particular set off with Cantaloupe Island, and that was from his Then and Now. We're now going to go to his Imagine project, and we're going to hear the tune Imagine's Hancock release. And again, you're listening to WRTC in Hartford. Lady Di with All That's Jazz. So here we go with some Herbie Hancock. And again, celebrating Benny Payne, piano player.

0: right. So again, listening to some Herbie Hancock, and that was from his Imagine project. And that was A Change Is Gonna Come. And that had, of course, Herbie on the piano, Vinnie Coletti on the drums, Paulino De Costa on the percussion, James Morrison on the vocal. We had Dean Parks on the guitar and Tal Wickenfeld on the bass. And then we heard La Tria, and that was a case. Herbie, we had Richard Bravo on the percussion, Vinny again on the drums, Juanes on the vocal, Marcus Miller on the bass. We had Fernando Toban on the guitar, and Peter Wallace on the keyboards. And then all background vocals were from Maria Rubalcaba. And kicked it off with Imagine. And again, Herbie, we had Alex Acuna on the percussion. Vocals were a couple people. There was Indiana Ira, and we also had Fatomuna Dehawa, and also Umuno Sangar. And we had, Jeff Beck was on the guitar. I know that name. We also had Vinny on the drums again. Larry Goldens on the Hammond B3. Larry Klein on the bass. Also had Lionel Loka on the guitar, along with Jeff Beck and Marcus Miller on the bass. All right, so again, celebrating birthday of Benny Payne, piano player as well. So I didn't have anything from him, so played a few different pianists today. And now we're going to do a few things, and then we're going to go to birthday artist Joe Chambers, and we're going to do a bunch of things from him. So let's go to, let's hear these first. Whoops, here we go.
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0: All right, so let's do this. What am I doing? Let's go on to Joe Chambers. Joe Chambers' birthday is actually next week, but I'm not going to be here next week. Hitting the road for a few days. So we're going to hear from Joe to do the birthday artist, celebrate his birthday. Yes, a little advanced. All right. Mirrors is the name of the title of the CD and the title cut we're going to hear right now. This is a Blue Note release. So let me get that on. Here we go.

0: All right. So again, listening to a little Joe Chambers celebrating his birthday next week, next Thursday. That was called Circles, and we heard the title cut, Mirrors, and again, a Blue Note release. And let's see, does it list who's playing with him? Vincent Herron on the tenor sax, Eddie Henderson on the trumpet, Mulgrew Miller on the piano, Iron Coleman on the bass, and, of course, Joe Chambers on the drums and vibraphone. All right, let's do this, and then we'll come back to some more Joe Chambers. So here we go. Here's Dwayne giving us an update on what's going on out there.
1: 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June 17th, it's Alvin Carter with Xavier George. 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The Cotton Hollow Kitchen in South Glastonbury presents vocal or instrumental duos, trios, or small ensembles on Thursdays from 6 to 9 p.m. The Nutmeg Restaurant in South Windsor presents the big band sound of the 1940s band on the second Tuesday of every month. The Second Home Lounge in Winstead presents solo, duo, or trio jazz ensembles on Thursday nights from 6:30 to 8:30 p.m. The Sunset Sounds Concert Series takes place on the grounds of the Butler McCook House of 396 Main Street in downtown Hartford from 6 to 8 p.m. In the event of rain, the concerts move indoor. Saturday, June 20th, is the Swinging Solstice Under the Stars with the String of Pearls Big Band, playing the big band music from the 30s through today. For more information, it's ctlandmarks.org. 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
0: All right. Thank you, Dwayne, for putting that together for us. Appreciate it. And, yeah, you can get out and listen to some live music. And, of course, we've got coming up in July, the middle of July, we have the Greater Hartford Jazz Fest, which is a fantastic weekend, and I'll be there. And, of course, we've got Monday Night Jazz, Paul Brown's Monday Night Jazz. Miss Paul very much. He was an awesome, awesome guy. All right, let's go with, let's see. No, I don't remember which CD I'm playing. Hold on. Oh, it's this one. All right, here we go. We're going back to Joe Chambers. This is The Outlaw, and this is the title cut. And again, you're listening to WRTC in Hartford, 89.3 on your FM dial, WRTCFM.com. Here we go.

All right, again, we're listening to Joe Chambers celebrating his birthday next Thursday. And we just heard the title cut of the CD, The Outlaw. And we're going to move on now to Bohia. And this is a Savant release. But before that, let me tell you that you're listening to WRTC in Hartford, 89.3 on your FM dial, WRTCFM.com, and broadcasting here from the campus of Trinity College, which is pretty quiet right now because there's not a lot of students around. But anyway, it's 8 o'clock, and again, WRTC Hartford. All right, let me get to the next song here. Hold on a second. Where are we going? Oh, yeah, number 8. Here we go. Boop. Here we go.

All right. So again, Joe Chambers, the outlaw, Poinsettia was the name of that Bohemia, and kicked it off with the outlaw, the title cut. All right, we're going to continue with some more Joe, and this is from his landscape CD. This is Apostrophe, and so let's get this one on. Again, you're listening to WRTC in Hartford, and this is Lady Di with All That's Jazz. Again, celebrating Joe Chambers' birthday a little early. His birthday's next Thursday, but I will not be here, so I wanted to get him on the air. Here we go.

0: All right. So again, we've been listening to Joe Chambers. This is the Landscape CD. I really like that a lot. Just heard Rain, and we had prior to that Paz de Toros. We had the Samba de Maracuta and Havana, and kicked it off with Apostrophe. All right. Let's do this. Got a few things got to catch up on, so here we go.
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0: Alrighty, so again, that's the lineup, and I believe Professor Lai is back, so we hopefully will hear class tomorrow. All right. Now, I believe Sarah's out today, and that Dr. Art is going to be filling in for her, but if not, I'll hang out for a little bit this morning. But while we're waiting, we'll listen to some more Joe Chambers. Oh, I wanted to tell you that with on that landscape CD, it was, of course, Joe on lots of different instruments. And we had Rick Germanson on the piano and also Ira Coleman on the bass. But we're going to now go to this CD. This is Matt Horace to Max is the name of this one. We're going to hear Man from South Africa is the name of the tune. So let's get this on. Again, celebrating Joe Chambers' birthday next week. He'll be celebrating his birthday. So here we go.

So I was right. Dr. Art is here. He's going to be bringing you his art show soon. And again, I will not be here next week. I don't know who's filling in, but I will be back the following week. So hope you have a great weekend and week. And I will finish off with Louis. And then, of course, kick Jackie off to close out the afternoon. So, Lady Di saying bye, and have a great weekend. Take care.

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0: A WRTC community calendar looks like this. The Town of Bloomfield Summer Concert Series runs Thursday evenings from June 18th through August 20th. 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The Connecticut Ballet closes its 45th season with a revival of ballet's greatest tragic love story, the romantic tragedy Giselle. Saturday, June 20th, 7:30 p.m., taking place at the Belding Theater. For more information on Bushnell events, 860-987-5900. The New Britain Museum of American Art at 56 Lexington Street would like you to enjoy live music Friday night all summer long with a front row seat to the best views of Walnut Hill Park. An array of beverages as well as snacks and sandwiches are available for purchase in the Museum Cafe. 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Sunday, June 21st is Father's Day, and the Wadsworth is celebrating Father's Day with a jazz brunch starting at 11 a.m. Enjoy live jazz with the Steve Bulmers Trio and Barassa's Extravagant Brunch, two seatings at 11 and again at 1. For more information, it's 860-278-2670. The Connecticut Science Center knows Sunday, June 21st is Father's Day, and they're asking you to skip the tie, skip the mug, skip the last-minute gas station card. 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

0: The rest of the band couldn't make it for this set.
1: You don't know what it's like walking around on stage. 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

Good morning. That was, of course, the Grateful Dead. I've already gotten several phone calls, both pro and con. Here's my attack for the day. I have 6 hours with you, starting a half hour ago at 9. And I had a tight 3-hour show planned for my usual noon to 3 p.m. slot. But I am happy to cover for Sarah, who's out today. And if I had more time, maybe I would try to have done a 3-hour set during her time of stuff more akin to what she likes. I certainly can do lots of 90s stuff. But I didn't. And what we're going to do to, quote, kill some time in the beginning and enjoy ourselves, hopefully, too, is listen to some Dead. I certainly was a big Dead freak back in the day and saw them many times, etc. But I usually don't play any Grateful Dead on the air or very limited amounts because, again, I've heard it all before and a lot of people have too, and some people don't like it. But, you know, when you want to stretch out a bit, it's good to listen once in a while. And I do have the latest Dave's Picks, number 58, that just came and I haven't had time to listen to, so we're going to listen to the second set. What you heard to open the show was the last two songs of the first set of 12-1873, December 18th, 1973, in Tampa, Florida. The second to the last show they played that year, you heard the China Cat Sunflower and I Know You Rider segue, and that ended the first set, and now you just started listening to the second set. They opened with Promised Land, and you just heard Bertha. So, spoiler alert, there's an amazing Weather Report suite, followed into a Dark Star, followed by Eyes of the World coming up in the second set, which we're going to hear in its entirety. What's interesting to me is this is Dave's Picks number 58. I can't believe he's put out that many. Dick Latvala, who was the original archivist, started with what was called Dick's Picks, and he was going to release shows of various quality, usually not soundboard material, but other stuff. And his Dick's Picks number one, which I think came out in 93, was the next night, 12-1973. So here we are with 36 Dick's Picks before poor Dick Latvala passed, and now Dave Lemieux taking over, and he's got 58 under his belt. So that's 36 and 58. That's 94. It's almost 100 shows been released since 93. 4 per year they do. So it's interesting. The very first one was December 19th, my birthday, by the way, in 1973. I wasn't born in 73. The 12-19 is my birthday. I was born well before 73, unfortunately, or whatever. And then 94 shows later, they're doing the night before, which is cool. Almost a full circle deal. So we're going to finish the second set. I don't want to ramble on here. And then eventually get into the show I was going to do this afternoon, which is going to be interesting, I think. And then after that, we have some other fun stuff to end up before I leave at 3. And the general comes in for Radio Chaos. So if you don't like the Dead, unfortunately, either try to listen to that Dark Star, because I think it's worth doing if you really have never heard stuff like that. Or if you don't like them, come back at around 11 and we'll do something else for you. But let's march through the second set. I think Greatest Story Ever Told is next.

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2: WRTC Hartford. That was the end of the second set from December 18th, 1973. We've been listening to that show. There is an encore, but it's 11 o'clock, so I must do the station break. WRTC Hartford, 89.3 FM. Now it's official. We heard China Cat Sunflower, I Know You Rider, starting off the 9 o'clock hour. The last two songs of the first set and the second set, we heard Promised Land, Into Bertha, Into Greatest Story Ever Told, Road Jimmy, The Full Weather Report Suite, Into Dark Star, Into a Little Drum Segment, Into Eyes of the World, Into Wharf Rat, and Into Sugar Magnolia, which you just heard. And then the encore will be queued up now, Uncle John's Band, and then we will bid adieu to the dead for now and go into a different train of thought.
3: It's gonna be a couple of minutes because a couple of our fellows are backstage taking care of business.

WRTC Hartford, 11:14. So we will now start my regular show a little early. 3 hours of country music, country rock, based on what's called the Bakersfield sound. I was talking to our GM, Chris, about this the other day, and we both mentioned our love for the Bakersfield situation. Basically, in the late 50s, early 60s, a bunch of artists from around the Bakersfield area of California started to crop up and create a country music that was distinctly different from what was going on in Nashville, that was getting all sappy, syrupy, stringed, you know, string accompaniments, and country music lost its edge, according to these guys. So they wanted to come back with more honky-tonk, more backbeat, like rock and roll, heavier guitar sound, in-your-face pedal steel sound, in my youth, thought was really country music. The two main protagonists of the Bakersfield sound are Buck Owens, who we just heard, and Merle Haggard. So we're going to feature those two, as well as delve into the history of it. But then, in the second and third hours, show how the rock and rollers that were in California, mostly at the time, were picking up on this, and how Buck and Merle really influenced the young rock artists, and you can name dozens of them. We're going to hear a lot of the spectrum of the what we would call the originators of country rock, the Byrds, Gram Parsons, etc., and show that this lineage comes straight from the Bakersfield sound and the mix with rock and roll and a little folk and all that sort of stuff, and great music all around. So we heard Buck Owens' Act Naturally, which, of course, Ringo did. The Beatles actually were tapped into country music rather early as part of their stuff, so you can go through that. I'm not going to play any Beatles, but certainly they were early country rock people, if you will. So Act Naturally.

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And then for the second 2 hours, like I said, we'll start going into the late 60s, where country rock was truly born, mostly in Southern California.

the happiest man in wild in Saginaw, Michigan. He's ashamed to show his face in Saginaw, Michigan.

I think it's time we done some walking. I think it's time we done some talking. Well, there's a great big moon above, and we've got a big, big love. This is not infatuation, it's true love sensation.

Buck Owens, 1141 WRTC Hartford. We're looking at the Bakersfield sound, that sound that came about in late 50s, early 60s, and out of Bakersfield, California, where country music took a turn to become more gritty, more authentic than what Nashville was doing back then. And it spawned later generations of country, you know, the outlaw country, the neo-traditionalist country, some of which we'll hear later on. But this was a sound that captivated people and certainly helped trigger the country rock era in the early 70s, late 60s, early 70s, coming out of California with everyone from the Byrds to Poco, Burrito Brothers, Buffalo Springfield. You could just keep naming them. Creedence, CSNY, Neil Young, all that stuff. Emmylou Harris. We're going to hear some of that later and see how it fits in. We started with two Buck Owens songs to get started. We heard Act Naturally, which you know from Ringo. I've Got a Tiger by the Tail, 1963 and 64. Then we went back to 1955 for Bud Hobbs's Louisiana Swing, which you heard is introducing. Buck Owens was playing the guitar there. Then we heard two from Lefty Frizzell, Long Black Veil from 55, I mean, pardon me, from 59, which you know the band took that song and worked with it. And then another one from 64, Saginaw, Michigan. And then we threw in Ferlin Husky, who was not really part of the Bakersfield sound exactly, but close enough. We heard his. We heard 6 Days on the Road, actually, not his song, but he did a cover of that. And, you know, Taj Mahal does a great cover of that as well. Then we did two by Win Stewart, another one of the early Bakersfield stalwarts. We heard Wishful Thinking from 59 and Big, Big Love from 61. So this was all percolating back then. And then back to Buck. First we heard Don Rich, his guitarist, singing with the Buckaroos, I'm Laying It on the Line, from 1966. Buck Owens and the Buckaroos. Buck singing Crying Time again, 64. And then we just heard Streets of Bakersfield from 1972, which was not a big hit then, but we'll hear later on in the show, Dwight Yoakam, who was a big fan and really of the lineage of the Bakersfield sound. He brought Buck back in the 90s and redid that song with him and had an amazing version. Anyway, now we'll go on to the other big man in Bakersfield history, which is Merle Haggard. Merle was also a huge influence on lots of other country people and the rock and rollers, as you'll see. So we'll start with 1963's Sing a Sad Song.

That was, of course, Graham Parsons with The Byrds, their breakthrough country rock album, Sweetheart of the Rodeo, from 1968. Going back, we heard four tunes by Merrill Haggard, Sing a Sad Song, The Bottle Let Me Down, Mama Tried, and Sing Me Back Home. The latter two, if you're a Grateful Dead fan, you know well, because they sang those quite a bit. And now we're going to see what this Bakersfield sound did to rock and roll. And Sweetheart of the Rodeo is considered one of the first true country rock albums. It was actually recorded in Nashville. That was a Graham Parsons tune. Graham had just joined them after, I guess, well, Gene Clark left a while ago, and then Michael Clark left. So I think the only two originals at that point were Chris Hillman and Roger McGuinn, and they got Graham for this album. How about we play track number 10, which is actually a Merle Haggard song. So by direct influence, they actually pull one of his songs on this album.

0: WRTC Hartford. We'll do one more from Sweetheart of the Rodeo. We're going to do a rehearsal take of Christian Life on the album that came out. Roger McGuinn did the lead vocal due to some contractual issues, which I think peeved Graham Parsons a bit. But in the rehearsals, Graham was singing, so we'll look at that. And then we'll move on to some more Graham Parsons in his earlier days with International Submarine Band, and then when Chris Hillman left the Byrds after that album with Graham, they formed the Flying Burrito Brothers, and we'll listen to some of that as well. 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It is 12:03, so my official art house show has started, even though I've been here since 9 doing other stuff. So we got till 3 p.m., and then Radio Chaos will ensue after that time.
1: Two, three, two. Let's do it again. You want to count, Graham?
2: One, two, three, one.

Graham Parsons, Emmy Lou Harris, the great song from Budlow Bryant that, of course, the Everlys started with, Love Hurts. We've been working our way through the second half of the Byrds' career, where they became more country rock, starting with Sweetheart of the Rodeo, through some other bands such as Buffalo Springfield that were around at the time. And after they broke up, obviously Neil Young started a solo career, which had some country rock flavor, and went in with Crosby, Stills, and Nash as well. And Richie Furay and Jim Messina started Poco. So they're all intertwined. So let's see, from the Byrds at the top of the hour, I think we were up to Drugstore Truck Driving Man from Dr. Byrds and Mr. Hyde. That was the album after Graham Parsons left. Then from the Ballad of Easy Rider, we heard Tulsa County. By now, Clarence White, the Telecaster master extraordinaire, was part of the group and keeping it in a country rock Bakersfield type flavor. And then two more Bird songs from the 1971 album Untitled. We heard Take a Whiff on Me, an old Lead Belly song, and a Jim McGuinn song, Lover of the Bayou, heard live 1970 from the Felt Forum. There, Clarence White, a little more rock and roll guitar. After that, we heard Graham Parsons in multiple settings, first with his original band, I believe out of Boston, International Submarine Band. We heard his tune Luxury Liner that was recorded probably in 67 before the Sweetheart of the Rodeo sessions, but was not released till mid-68. And then after Graham left the Byrds, he started the Flying Burrito Brothers with Chris Hillman of the Byrds. And so from 69's Gilded Palace of Sin, we heard Sin City and Hot Burrito Number 1. And then from the next album, Burrito Deluxe, we heard the Stones tune Wild Horses. By then, Graham had hung out with Mick and Keith over in France while they were doing Exile on Main Street, and got to know them well. From his two solo albums before his untimely death, from GP in 1973, we heard Streets of Baltimore, and that last tune we just heard from 1974's Grievous Angel, we heard Love Hurts, a duet with Emmy Lou, who's on that whole album. And we'll hear some more her stuff later. So let's work our way through some of the other bands of note. As I said, Poco, New Riders, Dillard and Clark, and even we'll throw in an early Eagles tune since they were part of that whole bit.

WRTC Hartford, 107. I snuck in a little more Grateful Dead there, but it's a Merle Haggard song. In fact, we heard Merle do this several hours ago, so I thought it was apropos. So we heard the New Riders, Lonesome L.A. Cowboy, from their Adventures of Panama Red, and we just heard the Grateful Dead Sing Me Back Home live. That's from the Creamery show, August 27, 72. If you saw it in the movie, it's called Sunshine Daydream. Very good concert movie, actually. So we're here at WRTC Hartford. We were exploring the Bakersfield sound coming out of California with Buck Owens and Merle Haggard, and what that spawned, working our way through some Birds and Graham Parsons and others. So I think next up we have Poco. Again, 89.3 FM, WRTC Hartford. I have 2 more hours to go till 3 p.m., and then Radio Chaos ensues after that.

WRTC Hartford, 148 and counting. We've been going through a lot of the pioneers of country rock, mostly coming out of the Southern California area and inspired by the Bakersfield sound we started off with from Buck Owens, Merle Haggard, and the like. So we started the last set with two from Poco, who are from the aftermath of Buffalo Springfield, Messina, and Richie Furay, starting that one with Rusty Young on pedal steel. We heard from their debut album, Picking Up the Pieces, Calico Lady and Grand Junction, both circa 1969. Then Pure Prairie League with their debut album. We heard the hit Amy, Craig Fuller composition, and also Angel Number 9, that from Bustin' Out in 1972. Going back a little bit, we heard the Dillards from their Wheat Straw Sweet collection from 68. We heard Nobody Knows and the Tim Hardin cut, Reason to Believe. And then Dillard and Clark Expedition. We heard two Gene Clark, Bernie Ledden compositions, Train Leaves Here This Morning, and the Radio Song. Then we moved over to Linda Ronstadt, her first album, self-titled. We heard I Ain't Always Been Faithful, and as you might know, that her backing band included some of the future Eagles. Another one from Linda, Love Is a Rose, the Neil Young track from Prisoner in Disguise.

The National Weather Service has issued tornado watch number 353, effective until 7 p.m. This watch includes the following counties in Connecticut, Hartford, Tolland, and Windham. Remember, a tornado watch means the conditions are favorable for the development of severe weather, including tornadoes, large hail, and damaging winds in and close to the watch area. While severe weather may not be imminent, persons should remain alert for rapidly changing weather conditions and listen for later statements and possible warnings. Stay tuned to NOAA Weather Radio, broadcast radio and television outlets, or internet sources for the latest severe weather information.

WRTC Hartford 209. Had a little technical issue, couldn't finish the set I wanted to finish at the moment, so I put on what I wanted to do next, which was listen to Robert Plant's new album. Came out at the end of last year, and I haven't had much time to listen to it, so I figured we'd listen together after I'm done with my Bakersfield country rock stuff. But I got everything back together, so we'll go back to Bakersfield. But we did hear the first two tracks of Saving Grace, Robert Plant's new release from the end of last year. We heard Chevrolet and As I Roved Out, and we will finish that album after we finish the Bakersfield. So we're going to go back. We heard two cuts from Little Feet, Willin' from Sailin' Shoes, and Roll 'em Easy from Dixie Chicken, both Lowell George songs. We heard Lyle Lovett, the new traditionalist country guys that came about in the 90s and the early 2000s, again on the backs of the Bakersfield tradition. Lyle Lovett with his song from an album called Pontiac called L.A. County. Now we're going to go to Vince Gill for a couple of tracks from an album that's literally called Bakersfield, so you know where the homage is coming from. And Vince Gill, interestingly enough, full circle, is part of the Eagles now. So it all makes sense in a weird way. So we're going to hear Foolin' Around and Nobody's Fool But Yours from that Bakersfield album. Vince Gill.

WRTC Hartford. Haven't played Glenn Campbell in a long time. He does have a direct connection to Bakersfield. He was doing session work up there. In fact, played on the second track I played today of Buck Owens. Although I didn't know it at the time. Got a tiger by the tail. But I just found that out. He was on that cut. Did some session work up there, and then he went to L.A. and, of course, was part of the Wrecking Crew. Did session work there, worked for the Beach Boys, etc. And then breakout on his own. We heard three Jimmy Webb cuts. Jimmy Webb and Glenn Campbell had this great synergy. So we heard Wichita Lineman, I think from 67, and by the time I get to Phoenix, came out in 67, then Wichita Lineman in 68, and then just now Galveston in 69. 3 years in a row, three major hits for that duo. Jimmy Webb, you know, of course, wrote many other things. MacArthur Park, Up, Up, and Away for the Fifth Dimension. All I Know for Garfunkel. Whole bunch of stuff. I mean, clearly one of the top songwriters of the 20th century. So we finished up our look at the Bakersfield country sound and then the birth of country rock, and then came back near the end here to look at some of the country artists, the newer ones that were inspired by that. We heard two Vince Gill cuts from the album Bakersfield, Fooling Around and Nobody's Fool But Yours. We heard Dwight Yoakam, who brought Buck Owens back and redid The Streets of Bakersfield with him, and that became a hit for Dwight and Buck, I think 93-ish, 95-ish, somewhere around there. And then the three Glenn Campbell cuts to finish off. So it is 2:30. I think the general is going to be a little late, so I have time to freelance it a bit until he gets here. What I'm going to do now is finish out. We were starting to listen to the Robert Plant album, Saving Grace. We heard the first two tracks. We'll hear the last seven tracks. That should take us to the top of the hour, and then we'll have some fun and play some more jazzy stuff until Radio Chaos begins. So hope you like that. So Robert Plant, Saving Grace.

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Normally at 3 p.m., you'd have Radio Chaos, but the general is running a little late, so I'm going to stay a little extra until he gets here. But he will be here, so stay tuned. We're listening to Robert Plant's most recent album, came out in September of 25, Saving Grace, with a bunch of British musicians, and he has a female co-vocalist like he has been doing a lot lately with Alison Krauss and Patty Griffin and stuff. This person on this album is Susie Dion, who is doing an admirable job. I'm not sure if Plant wants to recreate the sounds of Fairport Convention and Sandy Denny, but he does a good job of channeling that with the kind of the traditional folk stuff he does nowadays and having the female co-vocalist. We heard It's a Beautiful Day Today, Soul of a Man, which I think is a Blind Willie Johnson song, Ticket Taker, I Will Never Marry, Higher Rock, Too Far From You, and that last one was Everybody's Song. We're going to play the final track of the album, Gospel Plow. And then after that, I'll throw in some jazz stuff. Two giants of the jazz world in their own way just passed away. Abdullah Ibrahim, formerly known as Dollar Brand, South African pianist, and James Blood Ulmer, kind of an avant-garde guitarist, worked a lot with Ornette Coleman in the beginning and has played with a bunch of different people. So I'm going to play some of their tracks to commemorate them on this week of their passing, and we'll see how far we get. So again, WRTC Hartford 301, you're getting a little extra art house today, a lot extra actually, because I've been here since 9 a.m. But one more Robert Plant song, and then Abdullah Ibrahim and James Blood Ulmer, and we'll see when Radio Chaos begins. You'll know, I hope.

Well, yes, you're listening to Radio Bedlam here. What has been known as Radio Chaos. Oh, man. It's a long story is all I can tell you. If you want to hear it, 860-297-2450. But it's a quarter after four. Poor Dr. Art, who is the the Iron Man, the Lou Gehrig of WRTC, has been here since 9 in the morning. And now it's 4:15 and he's leaving. And I'm taking over for 45 minutes until Weird Joe gets here. Oh, man. But thank you, Dr. Art. Yeah, you can push aside Jim's Jazz and J-Dub, thinking that they're doing a lot. He just was here from 9 in the morning to almost 5. That's a full-time job. All right. Well, we're going to start off with, a couple pieces from, the Butterfield Blues Band. CD came out in 93, but the music was recorded in 66. It's called East West. Some classic white boy blues. Followed by some classic black man boy blues from R.L. Burnside for those who love the blues. And if you don't, I'll see you on the other side. All right. But for Bubba, yeah, Weathersfield. All right. I got a mind to give up. I got a mind to give up living. And then Work Song, the Butterfield Blues Band. With, of course, Elvin Bishop and Mike Bloomfield. All right. Here we go.

Well, hey, that was pretty good. Yes, it was. The Butterfield Blues Band. From East West 1966, we heard I Got a Mind to Give Up Living, and that was called Work Song, what you just heard. But now we're going to do three tracks from R.L. Burnside, one of the last of the great earlier guys. Died many years ago, but still, great to hear his music. This is from Too Bad Jim. Came out in 1994. We're going to hear three cuts. Old Black Matty, M-A-T-T-I-E. Let's see. What else? Oh, yeah. Fireman Rings the Bell and Going Down South. Yeah. So, here you go. Little R.L. Burnside. Enjoy.

Well, well, well. Quite a blues meditation from Mr. Burnside. R.L. Burnside, yeah. Whew. So I threw in actually one more song just to kind of mix things up at the beginning, Shake 'Em On Down. And then we heard Old Black Matty, Fireman Ring the Bell, and finally Going Down South. Yeah, a blues meditation. Hmm. Well, it is 4:50, got another 10 minutes, and then I will hand you over to the weird one, Weird Joe, yeah, his skullduggery. But between now and then, some birds from Sweetheart at the Rodeo, some hybrid country rock from 1968. Three short songs. You Ain't Gonna Goin' Nowhere, Pretty Boy Floyd, and 100 Years From Now.

Well, I'm just about out of here. As I mentioned, Weird Joe is here. He's in the studio, and he'll be on the air in about 4 minutes with his skullduggery and whatnot. So give him a listen. Thanks for listening to me. And as always, be kind, because everyone you meet is fighting a hard battle, and I'll see you next week.

0: A WRTC community calendar looks like this. 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The Connecticut Ballet closes its 45th season with a revival of ballet's greatest tragic love story, the romantic tragedy Giselle. Saturday, June 20th, 7:30 p.m., taking place at the Belding Theater. For more information on Bushnell events, 860-987-5900. The New Britain Museum of American Art at 56 Lexington Street would like you to enjoy live music Friday night all summer long with a front row seat to the best views of Walnut Hill Park. An array of beverages as well as snacks and sandwiches are available for purchase in the Museum Cafe. 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Sunday, June 21st is Father's Day, and the Wadsworth is celebrating Father's Day with a jazz brunch. Starting at 11 a.m., enjoy live jazz with the Steve Bulmers Trio and Barassa's Extravagant Brunch, two seatings at 11 and again at 1. For more information, it's 860-278-2670. The Connecticut Science Center knows Sunday, June 21st is Father's Day, and they're asking you to skip the tie, skip the mug, skip the last-minute gas station card. Instead, treat Dad to free admission to see sharks, a day of discovery the entire family can enjoy. 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
1: All right, as Jackie just told you, you're tuned to WRTC Hartford. I'm Mr. Weird Joe, and I shall be here until 7:30. I'm going to start off with a little instrumental from Euphoria. Hope you enjoy.

All right, you're tuned to WRTC Hartford with Mr. Weird Joe here, clocking in at about 45 minutes uninterrupted music for your listening pleasure. The last tune artist, Mark Kozelak. That's his real name, I suppose. That's what his birth certificate says. But he goes by Sun Kill Moon and also the Red House Painters. And had a listener totally zone in and tune in on that. And I'll probably have to get back to Mr. Kozelak and play something else by him. Prior to that, Mr. Steve Tibbetts. And I had Terry Reed, the album Leaf, a few numbers from Radiohead, and started off the program with Euphoria. And I'm just going to continue on right now. Yeah, why not? Why not? All right, I'm going to go back to another live track from Steve Tibbetts from the ECM recording studios. Hope you'll enjoy. Once again, you're tuned to WRTC Hartford.

let's dance. Put on your red shoes and dance the blues. Let's dance to a song that's playing on the radio. Let's

All right, you are tuned to WRTC Hartford with Mr. Weird Joe here. Excuse me, and a little frog. I just got rid of him. All right, finishing up that set with M. Ward. Obviously doing a David Bowie cover there. And the video for this particular track plays out like a David Lynch film. It's really haunting and really bizarre to kind of like take in. I haven't seen it for probably over a year and a half easily. And now I want to go rent a David Lynch movie of some sort and try to figure it out. All right, so this past week, my house got broken into. Yeah, it's true. And, you know, you always hear about, you know, when people's homes get broken into, that the thieves, you know, like, do, like, really weird stuff in the house and whatnot. And, well, this particular thief stole a bunch of cat food and cookies. Come to find out, it was a 300-400-pound mother bear broke into our house. I'm not kidding you. It's totally true. Our neighbors saw it happen. The bear went in and out of the house three times. She broke in one of our windows on our porch, and I had just finished fixing the window and getting it all prepped and primed, you know, with a brand new screen so that we could put a fan in it and all that stuff. And that's how she got into the house. And I know it was a female because she came back a few days later with her three cubs and just circled around, realized she couldn't get in, and left. But I know we're going to be on her radar for a little while. All right, so up next. And so I was telling this to someone, and they asked me, like, do you feed the bears? And it's like, no, you never feed a bear. You never willingly feed a bear. And you never run from a bear. If you see one, don't run from it. Don't turn around. Keep making eye contact. Try to make yourself really big. Try to make yourself bigger than the bear is. And practice in the mirror. And seriously, do not run from a bear. And don't think if you climb a tree, you're going to get away from it, because he's just going to follow you. All right. So I realized during that last track, I had gotten a request for J.J. Gray, which I am going to honor right now. And we'll see where that takes us. This is a little track entitled Everything Good Is Bad here on WRTC Hartford.

Thank you.

All right, it is 7 p.m. and you're tuned to WRTC Hartford with Mr. Weird Joe here. During that last set, I've had an absolute torrential downpour here. I was looking off in the distance and I could see blue sky, but when I looked in the foreground, the trees and the bushes were shaking and the rain was coming down sideways, and I thought I was in Kansas for a little while, and it stopped after like less than 10 minutes, and there's all these puddles out there and whatnot, and hopefully if you were driving through that mess, you made it safely and soundly. I kind of feel like I'm playing like two different programs this evening. I don't know how to explain it other than it's just kind of the way I feel this evening. But I'm okay with it. I'm okay with it. And this past week, I was in the hardware store, and it's really amazing wonderful way, like kind of like you got to be kidding me kind of a way at some of the stuff that is available for us to spend our money on. I went to the hardware store to get some splicing for screened-in porch, and there was this box in the middle of the aisle, and there was all these BB guns, you know, BB gun rifles sticking out of the box, and I was like, man, this is kind of a weird place to have these, and I picked one up, and lo and behold, there was a plunger at the end of the barrel. Yeah, believe it or not. It was called a redneck rifle plunger. You press the trigger and it made a shooting sound, and if you went to load the gun, I guess that activated the plunger. I can't imagine that thing really works all that well. It just looked like a really stupid novelty thing, and I would not want anyone to buy it. Save your money for better things, for sure. Okay, up next, more music. I've got about 27 minutes to go, and coming up at 7:30, we have The Land of Misfit Tunes with Catherine. So stay tuned for that. All right, and as always, without further ado, let's get back into the music here.

All right, your turn to WRTC Hartford with Mr. Weird Joe here. 7:35. A DJ was supposed to come in at 7:30, and no one has come into the building. And I'm going to have to make like Elvis very shortly here. So I just threw on Hot Rats. No, I didn't throw on Hot Rats. I threw in Weasel Ripped My Flesh. And we're going to listen to a little bit of that. And let's see if I can scrounge up a DJ to come in. If not, unfortunately, I'm going to have to shut the station down. So let's see what old Mr. Frank is up to.

high moment on the stage. We have drummer A playing in 7/8. Drummer B playing in 3/4. The bass playing in 3/4. The organ playing in 5/8. The tambourine playing in 3/4. And the alto sax blowing.

0: Thank you.
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1: All right, we just heard 4/5 of side one of The Mother's Inventions, Weasels Ripped My Flesh. And Catherine is coming in momentarily. We finally got things figured out here, I'm hoping. And so up next, I'm going to stick with Frank. And we're going to jump over to the Grand Wazoo. And hear the title track, and hopefully by the time this track finishes, Catherine will be in the Air studio and ready to continue on with the torch here at WRTC Hartford, where we don't like dead air, not at all. I mean, we strive to be a household word across the nation. I mean, like blender or spatula. WRTC, your house, our music, your music, Frank's music.